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2: 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This is according to researchers from Monster.com. They recently surveyed hiring managers, and here are the things interviewers want to hear come out of your mouth during an interview. First, ask this: what are the biggest issues and goals I should focus on in this position? Researchers say asking questions about the company's needs or the position itself shows you're interested in the company, not just yourself and your own needs. And phrasing it as if you already have the job, that allows the interviewer to see you in the position. What are the biggest issues and goals I should focus on in this position? See, sounds like you already got it. Also, every hiring manager wants to hear, I'm flexible. 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After all, no one wants to hire somebody rigid who makes things complicated from the get-go. And then researchers say, if the interviewer asks you something tricky, say, that's a good question. It buys you just a few moments to think on your feet and compliments the interviewer at the same time. Just a few of the phrases that can help you get hired from those researchers at Monster.com.
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9: 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I took a

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I hope you'll spend part of your evening with me for great information and Niagara's best music. 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

0: hope your evening's going well, and thank you for spending part of it with me. I'm John Tesh on 105.1 The River.
1: Here's a headline for you. Spend more time at the beach. It's good for your brain. Science tells us this. Here's how a day at the beach affects you and me, according to clinical psychologist Richard Schuster. First, the physical sensation of putting your feet in warm sand causes people to relax instantly. And then, staring at the ocean actually changes the frequency of our brain waves, putting us into a mild meditative state. I know this feeling. Breathing in the negative ions in the ocean breeze soothes us too. Dr. Schuster says those oxygen atoms have an extra electron and occur in places with falling or crashing water, like waterfalls and the ocean. And a study published in the Journal of Alternative Complementary Medicine found that negative ions are therapeutic for anxiety. And then the ocean makes a sound that destimulates our brains, while at the same time, it activates our parasympathetic nervous system. That's what helps us relax and feel more in the moment. It's like hitting the reset button on your brain. You come away from a day at the beach feeling calmer, more focused, and engaged.
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0: 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Or simply repeat your chosen phrase silently while you're getting ready for bed or lying in bed trying to fall asleep. I like to repeat mine out loud because it freaks my wife out. Your best bet, focus on the words until your mind believes what you're telling yourself. Because if you get to the point where you believe you're feeling calm and relaxed and your subconscious mind comes along with that, you will actually fall asleep.
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They say music hath charms to soothe the savage beast. The language of music is universal. That's why we always speak your language. 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

0: Thank you for tuning in. I'm John Tesh. You're listening to 105.1 The River. Many times the most powerful information is the simplest, right? And so what is the simplest way to stay happy and healthy no matter what's going on in your world? A daily walk. Just take a daily walk. That's according to neuroscientist Dr. Shane O'Mara, author of the new book, In Praise of Walking. What a book. It's great. Here are some of the key benefits we get from walking, according to the book. First, walking will lift your mood. Low-intensity exercise sustained over time, like walking, triggers growth in the brain's hippocampus. That regulates mood and memory, and it makes you feel better. Walking can also relieve pain. Dr. O'Mara says, every step we take activates the release of proteins that help grow new cells, repair damaged ones, and reduce inflammation. And we're less likely to experience ordinary aches and pains when we walk. Walking also makes us more creative. You've heard me talk about this. A study from Stanford finding that people were able to brainstorm twice as many new ideas after taking a brisk walk compared to people who had stayed seated. And then one more thing, there's a protective element to walking. Dr. O'Mara says after just 3 days of being sedentary, your metabolism will shift in a way that your body starts replacing muscle mass with fat. That increases your risk for falls and serious injuries and other stuff. But a 30-minute walk at least once a day will keep your metabolism from going dormant.
1: Intelligence for your life.
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I'm John Tesh, and we couldn't be happier about bringing you Intelligence for Your Life, weeknights beginning at 7. 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

0: 105.1, The River. Question for you. Why is it so hard to get started on projects that seem daunting, like cleaning out the garage or organizing your financial records? I'm in the middle of organizing my closet right now. Well, we have a tendency to overestimate the difficulty of tasks and underestimate how worthwhile they are. That's according to the Journal of Personality and Social Psychology. What do? You tell yourself you'll work on it for 5 minutes. That's it. Set the timer. Just take the first small step. The study found that once people are immersed in a task, they'll start seeing its benefits, and then that motivates them to keep going. So just take that first small step. Give yourself a short time limit. You're going to find yourself finishing a project you've been dreading before you know it.
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1: All right, time for a hard-hitting question. Why do we have such a hard time saying no to high-calorie foods and have an even harder time stopping once we start eating them? Experts say it's down to how much salt a food contains. That's from a study in the Journal of Nutrition. In four separate experiments, researchers asked study participants to test different pasta dishes, some of which contained more fat and others more salt. The researchers also measured how much each person ate and asked them to rate how much they liked the taste and their levels of hunger and levels of fullness. The result: everybody preferred the dishes with more salt and they ate 15% more food. And researchers say the presence of salt dulls our "I'm full" signals and encourages us to overeat. They concluded that eating more salt was linked to eating more food. It drove up the excess consumption of fat, calories, and food in general. So, bottom lining this for you, if you're struggling to stick with your diet, do what I'm going to do. Cut back on the salt.
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countdown is officially over, and the world has officially landed right in the six. From the top of the CN Tower, all the way down to the pitch at BMO Field, we welcome all the visitors coming to see World Cup Soccer. 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

0: I'm John Tesh. We always have the latest information on our website, 105theriver.ca. All right, my intelligent friends, if you have a problem and you're not sure what to do about it, climb some stairs. According to the journal Scientific Reports, how much do you love this? Scientific Reports says, climbing just 3 flights of stairs will improve your creative thinking. It will enable you to come up with 60% more terrific solutions. This is because carefully placing your feet on the next step activates the brain's prefrontal cortex. This is the brain region involved in planning and problem solving, so you'll come up with more imaginative ideas and you'll be able to switch between them more quickly.
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1: Let's talk about sleep again. And if you are having trouble sleeping, here's another tip that might help. Try using sleep affirmations where you pick a short, calming phrase like, I am still or I am relaxed, and repeatedly think it or, more importantly, say it out loud. I know this sounds goofy, but boy, it works. Neuroscientist Dr. Tara Swart tells us repeating an affirmation is a form of meditation. It gives you something specific to focus on. It helps overwrite recurring negative thoughts, silencing your brain. Repeating an affirmation can also quiet the brain area responsible for self-evaluation and rumination, which reduces stress and anxiety. And when you put it all together, it just improves your sleep. There's no right or wrong way to do this. You can sit quietly for 5 minutes, eyes closed, and repeat a phrase like, I am safe and secure. Or simply repeat your chosen phrase silently while you're getting ready for bed or lying in bed trying to fall asleep. I like to repeat mine out loud because it freaks my wife out. 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

They say Toronto speaks over 100 different languages, but for the next few weeks, Toronto only speaks one. It is the beautiful game on the world's biggest stage, and you are locked on to the station blasting it loud and proud. 105.1 The River.

0: John Teshner. If you're just starting your day, remember, you've got this. I'll be here with all the tips you need on 105.1 The River. Intelligence for Your Life, John Tesh Radio Show. Thanks for being with us. From our dating and relationship files, no one likes being ghosted, right? And somebody you're dating just vanishes like a ghost. So to make it easier, now in the dating world, there's something known as Closure. It's an AI chatbot designed to help people get over being ghosted. The CEO of the company created it after being ghosted by her fiancé, best friend, and several job recruiters. Users can chat with a bot that role plays as one of several personas. The idea? Help people process their emotions, receive an apology, and get, as the name says, closure. If you want to try it, you can find it at closure.ink.
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0: 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I'll tell you why travelers are choosing hotel rooms the size of a walk-in closet.

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0: 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Loud. It's the 105 days of summer in Niagara on 105.1 The River.
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0: However you're spending these early hours, we appreciate you spending them with us. I'm John Tesh. 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
1: All right, it's time for your IQ test. You know, most of us had our IQ tested at some point, right? Probably in school. But our scores are not carved in stone. Did you know that? In fact, scores can rise or fall over time. So here's how to keep your IQ heading upward. First, play chess. The complicated game boosts concentration and problem-solving skills. It also strengthens the corpus callosum, which links the brain's right and left hemispheres, because you need spatial awareness and critical thinking. That allows you to use both sides at once, something Albert Einstein was famous for. And studies found children who studied chess for 14 weeks significantly increased their IQ. And then researchers at Sweden's University of Gothenburg, they found cardiovascular fitness can raise verbal intelligence by more than 50% because heart-pounding exercise floods oxygen-rich blood into your brain.

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1: Great relationship piece for you. If you want everybody to get along, whether it's your family, friends, or coworkers, share a meal together. We do in the Tesh household, big time. A study from the University of Antwerp found that the act of sharing a meal, as in literally sharing a plate of sushi or a pizza instead of just ordering your own meal that you keep all for yourself, it makes people kinder and gentler. In the study, people who shared food were the first to give up their seat on a subway, lend a helping hand to random strangers, and to volunteer their time. Now, this all stems from sharing food, apparently. It makes us feel altruistic and like we're all in this together. The study authors say sharing food forces us to think about fairness, like taking equal portions, serving others before you serve yourself. So if you want people to behave in kinder and gentler ways, including you, have everybody dig in to the same plate of food.
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0: Thank you for making us your morning destination for intelligence for your life and Niagara's best music. 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
1: Well, researchers are now saying we shouldn't bother trying to get any work done on a plane. What? Yeah, the cabin noise on an airplane messes up our concentration more than having several strong drinks, they say. This is according to research from the University of New South Wales. In their study, they had people complete a memory test in one of three conditions. After a couple of drinks, with the noise of the average airplane cabin, and with noise-canceling headphones on. The point of the study was to see if noise-canceling headphones help people concentrate. The good news is, they do. The other news is, if you're on a plane where the noise level is like sitting next to a running dishwasher, your ability to concentrate is equivalent to being legally drunk. The noise on a plane is also associated with poor reading comprehension and memory. So if you need to get some work done on your next flight, bring noise-canceling headphones or wait until you land to get your work done. I never met.

Niagara's Best Music 105.1, The River. That is LMFAO Party Rock Anthem. I'm Jimmy T on your radio in for Mike Allen this week, and it's going to be a scorcher today. Temperatures slated to hit 31 degrees. Mostly sunny skies, maybe a passing shower at some point in the late morning, but still 31 without the Humidex. So factor that in, stay hydrated. Olivia Rodrigo right now on The River. I know.

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1: All right, so if you're a movie buff like I am and you're looking for something to do, maybe take the kids to a nice feature, Toy Story 5. Still dominating at the box office in its second week. Experts saying definitely a billion-dollar movie. Whereas Supergirl opened to a disappointing $38 million over the weekend. Yeah, hopes were much, much higher. But Toy Story 5, unstoppable. Anxiety.

0: traffic.
1: Good morning. It remains to be a pretty good run to kickstart your morning commute. The QEW in either direction moving at the limit from the Burlington Skyway through to St. Catharines, the Falls, and down to Fort Erie. The Skyway itself just seeing some light Toronto-bound volume on the downside. Elsewhere, it's clear at the border, a good run into and out of the U.S. And through the Welland Canal, all of our bridges are available except Queenston Street, that's raising soon, and Carlton Street is currently raised. 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With the latest traffic, I'm Samantha Diaz.
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2: Good morning, I'm Wendy Gray. Environment Canada has issued an orange alert as an intense and prolonged heat wave is expected to blanket much of southern Ontario, including the Niagara region, starting today. The weather agency says the heat wave will continue through Friday and possibly into the weekend before temperatures drop slightly early next week. Of the 1,700 evacuees from northern Ontario, 1,100 are being housed in Niagara Falls. Former CAO Ken Todd says that's not fair, and the province needs to do more for the people displaced from their homes than just putting them up in hotels. He's talked to many community groups on ways to help evacuees and the homeless.
3: It was unanimous on every board that I went to, because I think they're realizing the model is maybe not sustainable. It's time for a change.
2: It's been suggested a community hub where all services are in one place. The NRPS is looking at an almost 15% budget increase this year. The Police Services Board was told it's mainly due to wage increases, but also other rising expenses like equipment and programs not implemented yet. Board Vice Chair Pat Chiocchio says they've got to go line by line and make cuts. You have until August 7th to help guide community safety and how policing is done in Niagara. The NRPS has an online survey on its police website. Taking a quick look at sports, in baseball, the Jays beat the Mets 2-1. The region is under an orange heat warning, a mix of sun and cloud, a slight chance of showers, and the risk of a thunderstorm today. The high 31, the humidex 41. For more details on these and other local stories, check out 105theriver.ca.

Niagara's Best Music 105.1 The River. Good morning, Jimmy T. And for Mike Allen, that is Somber. It's called Homewrecker. And speaking of broken homes, if you follow the science, scientists are now saying that the genes that you inherit may actually influence whether you're more likely to split from your partner or stay together long term. Yeah, research found that certain genetic traits linked to higher education, greater well-being, and having children later in life are all associated with more stable relationships. I feel good. I met my wife at 43. We just had a baby. She just turned 40. I feel like I'm checking all the right boxes.

0: traffic. A collision and closure-free drive as you're making your way out, not spawning any major issues on the go if you're out on the QEW in either direction. And a really good run as well as you're heading out of the 406 from top to bottom. A clear go as you're heading out as well on the Burlington Skyway to Toronto bound. You'll just find delays on the downside. 406 clear top to bottom, no issues on 58, and a good run as well if you're out at the border into and out of the U.S. If anything changes through the course of your commute, you spot anything, you can let us know. 1-833 now slow. 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With the latest traffic, I'm Samantha Diaz.
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0: Niagara's best music, 105.1, The River. Good morning, Jimmy T, the Boy Wonder, in for Mike Allen. That is Dracula. Listen, I know that things are getting very expensive. Prices have gone up. Inflation is very high. Prices at the pump, they're kind of insane. Groceries, same thing. Things are getting pretty nuts. Okay, we know that. There's not a whole lot we can do about it right now. It's kind of out of our hands. However, we here at 105.1 The River and our good friends over at OLG have decided to try to change that for you. Yeah, how would a $100 free play sound? Lotto Max, Lotto 649, two chances to win and play this coming week. Now, normally it's Wednesdays for the Lotto 649 jackpot and Fridays for the Lotto Max jackpot. It is, of course, Canada Day tomorrow, so no show tomorrow. So we're going to move Wednesday's 6:49 to Thursday, and Friday will stay, of course, the same with your Lotto Max jackpot possibilities. And the money is insane. I think the Lotto Max jackpot is $10 million. I mean, listen, $10 million would go a long way in this particular economic state that we find ourselves in right now. The Gold Ball 649 jackpot sits at $22 million. Either way, we are giving you the opportunity to change not only your life, but the thickness of your bank account. Yeah, we may be beefing up your piggy bank, so to speak. Your chance to win is coming up Thursday and Friday right here on 105.1 The River. Good luck.
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Jamie Fine on your radio. And if you're looking to see Lady Gaga in The Devil Wears Prada 2, and you didn't get a chance in the theater, don't worry. The 40-day theater run is just about up, so it's going to be dropping on your favorite streaming service very, very soon. Here's Gaga right now on 105.1 The River.

0: traffic.
1: It remains to be a good run in terms of collisions and closures. No major problems to pass along to you if you're on the QEW, both Toronto bound and Fort Erie bound. A smooth run as well. The Burlington Skyway Toronto bound, though, you'll find some downside delays. The 406 top to bottom looking good. No issues at the border into and out of the U.S. Franco Remax is a multi-million dollar marketing system that gets you more. 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With the latest traffic, I'm Samantha Diaz.
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2: Good morning, I'm Wendy Gray. It's going to be a hot Canada Day in the Niagara region. Environment Canada has issued an orange alert as an intense and prolonged heat wave is expected to blanket much of southern Ontario. The weather agency says the heat wave will continue through Friday and possibly into the weekend before temperatures drop slightly early next week. A key date for a critical trade agreement will come and go this week on Canada's birthday as our closest neighbor continues to push for concessions. The United States is set to officially inform Canada and Mexico tomorrow of its intentions for the Continental Trade Pact we know as CUSMA. The trade deal will remain in place no matter what the U.S. does this week. The city of Niagara Falls has been told it's done more than its fair share to help evacuees of northern communities escape flooding. Former CAO Ken Todd says the federal and provincial governments need to do more instead of just putting people in hotels. Todd noted of 1,700 evacuees around Ontario, 1,100 are in Niagara Falls. Niagara taxpayers could potentially be forking out almost 15% more in taxes for Niagara Regional Police in 2027. The Police Services Board was told the latest budget increase would be over wage increases, also the rising cost of supplies and technology. Taking a quick look at sports and baseball, the Jays beat the Mets 2-1. The region's under an orange heat warning, a mix of sun and cloud, a slight chance of showers, and the risk of a thunderstorm, the high 31, the humidex 41. For more details on these and other local stories, check out 105theriver.ca.
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0: 105.1 The River, Niagara's best music. Yes, the nuptials are getting ever so close. July the 4th is the alleged date that Taylor Swift and Travis Kelce will tie the knot officially. I, much like you, assume that my invitation has also been lost in the mail. Tragic, because I'm sure the wedding will be absolutely beautiful, and I can only imagine what the appetizer menu will look like.
1: When hunger calls for bold flavor, answer with Hewitt Cabot.

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4: He lives with two cats and a dog. 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

0: traffic.
1: We have a collision on the QEW. If you are Toronto bound, it's causing a very heavy slowdown. The problem is just past Thorold-Stone Road, so keep that in mind. Once you pass the 420, you will find delays as collisions really slowing things down. The good news is, though, past that problem right over to Grimsby and through to the Burlington Skyway, it's clear in both directions. The Burlington Skyway Toronto bound on the downside is slow going. Fort Erie bound, though, looking good. No problems elsewhere on our in-town routes. Volume filling in, but again, no collisions. 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With the latest traffic, I'm Samantha Diaz.
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105.1 The River, Niagara's best music. I'm Jimmy T, the Boy Wonder, in for Mike Allen this week. And the Backstreet Boys have joined a list of artists who have filed to trademark their voices, joining the likes of Taylor Swift, Lionel Richie, and more in a battle against AI deepfakes. And the latest guy to join the list, this guy, Justin Bieber as well. AI, it's getting dangerous. Here's Peaches on Niagara's best music. It's 105.1 The River. I got my

Niagara's best music, 105.1 The River, Justin Bieber. That's Peaches on your radio. I'm Jimmy T. He says, daddy life has made him feel healthier than he's ever felt in his entire life. You know what? Good for you. It looks good on you, Mr. Bieber. And health is where it's at. And speaking of health, the average person between the ages of 34 and 64, according to health experts, may have to do this up to 30 times before mastering it. Any ideas what that is? If you don't know, and you want to get healthy, I'll tell you what this is in 7 minutes right here on Niagara.

0: traffic.
1: Problems continue on the QEW to Roundabout. We are dealing with an issue just past Thorldstone Road, causing a very heavy backup from Highway 20 as a result, 420 rather, and you'll find it to be extremely slow going on the approach. If you are Fort Erie bound, even commuters are slowing down to have a look at those Toronto bound issues, which of course are adding to the delays. No issues elsewhere along the QEW. The Burlington Skyway lightly traveled if you're Toronto bound, just some delays once you approach the downside. 58 top to bottom looking good, and at the border about a 10-minute delay into and out of the U.S. across the board. Through the Welland Canal, all of our bridges are available except Glendale. 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With the latest traffic, I'm Samantha Diaz.
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2: Good morning, I'm Wendy Gray. Environment Canada has issued an orange alert as an intense and prolonged heat wave is expected to blanket much of southern Ontario, including the Niagara region, starting today. The weather agency says the heat wave will continue through Friday and possibly into the weekend before temperatures drop slightly early next week. Of the 1,700 evacuees from northern Ontario, 1,100 are being housed in Niagara Falls. Former CAO Ken Todd says that's not fair, and the province needs to do more for the people displaced from their homes than just putting them up in hotels. He's talked to many community groups on ways to help evacuees and the homeless.
3: It was unanimous on every board that I went to, because I think they're realizing the model is maybe not sustainable. It's time for a change.
2: It's been suggested a community hub where all services are in one place. The NRPS is looking at an almost 15% budget increase this year. The Police Services Board was told it's mainly due to wage increases, but also other rising expenses like equipment and programs not implemented yet. Board Vice Chair Pat Chiocchio says they've got to go line by line and make cuts. You have until August 7th to help guide community safety and how policing is done in Niagara. The NRPS has an online survey on its police website. Taking a quick look at sports and baseball, the Jays beat the Mets 2-1. The region is under an orange heat warning, a mix of sun and cloud, a slight chance of showers, and the risk of a thunderstorm today. The high 31, the humidex 41. For more details on these and other local stories, check out 105theriver.ca.
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So we're talking about getting healthy a few minutes ago. The average person, according to health experts, between the ages of 34 and 64, if they're looking to get healthy and quit smoking, they may have to do it as many as 30 times before mastering the quit. Listen, just do it. You'll thank yourself later. Guaranteed.

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1: River traffic.
2: No major problems to pass along to you if you're making your way out currently. You will encounter just some volume due to that earlier problem we had on the QEW past the Laurel Stone Road. It's in the midst of clearing and just seeing some light delays now through that stretch. 58 clear top to bottom, same with the 406 into and out of Welland and the QEW in either direction. It's moving at the limit right over to the Burlington Skyway, and surprisingly, zero volume on the Burlington Skyway. Even those Toronto-bound delays on the downside have cleared. Misty City Music Festival, September 18th to 20th. Don't miss Brooks and Dunn, John Party, Jake Owen, and more all happening in Niagara Falls. Get your tickets now, mistycitymusicfestival.com. With the latest traffic, I'm Samantha Diaz. Can you

0: to
1: Niagara's Best Music 105.1, the River Tyler Shaw. It's called Run to You. I'm Jimmy T and for Mike Allen. So we know things are very expensive these days. It's no secret. Inflation is high. Gas is high. Groceries are high. And lately, so have your utility bills. Have they not been high? Your hydro's been high? Well, the good folks over at savingadvice.com have given out a list of things they suggest you should unplug now to see a drastic change in your hydro bill. Let's go down the list real quick. Chargers of all kinds, be it phone, tablets, laptops, unplug them if you're not using them, they say. Televisions, especially modern TVs, like smart TVs, unplug those when you're not watching. All kinds of computer equipment, doesn't matter what it is, they are a drain as well. Unplug those. Kitchen appliances is also very high on the list. Now, they're not suggesting that you unplug your stove or your refrigerator. 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Unplug those. 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And they also say that this one is a big drain in the kitchen. 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This one apparently is number one on the list. 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

Niagara's Best Music 105.1, the River Jimmy T in for Mike Allen on vacation. And speaking of vacation days, you've got one tomorrow. At least most of you do. Anyway, Canada Day is here. It's officially upon us, and it's going to be a hot one. 31 in the sun, sunny skies, and that's without the Humidex. So stay hydrated.

0: traffic.
1: Volume out on the Burlington Skyway, Toronto bound, filling in again on the downside. If you are Niagara bound, though, it's clear 406 top to bottom wide open, 58 just busy through the Old Stone Road, and expect to back up as well if you're heading out on the QEW closer towards Glendale, just very minor on and off ramp delays there. The border looking good into and out of the U.S. and through the Welland Canal. 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With the latest traffic, I'm Samantha Diaz.
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2: Good morning, I'm Wendy Gray. It's going to be a hot Canada Day in the Niagara region. Environment Canada has issued an orange alert as an intense and prolonged heat wave is expected to blanket much of southern Ontario. The weather agency says the heat wave will continue through Friday and possibly into the weekend before temperatures drop slightly early next week. A key date for a critical trade agreement will come and go this week on Canada's birthday as our closest neighbor continues to push for concessions.

0: Niagara Falls has been told it's done more than its fair share to help evacuees of northern communities escape flooding. Former CAO Ken Todd says the federal and provincial governments need to do more instead of just putting people in hotels. Todd noted of 1,700 evacuees around Ontario, 1,100 are in Niagara Falls. Niagara taxpayers could potentially be forking out almost 15% more in taxes for Niagara Regional Police in 2027. The Police Services Board was told the latest budget increase would be over wage increases, also the rising cost of supplies and technology. Taking a quick look at sports and baseball, the Jays beat the Mets 2-1. The region's under an orange heat warning, a mix of sun and cloud, a slight chance of showers, and the risk of a thunderstorm, the high 31, the humidex 41. For more details on these and other local stories, check out 105theriver.ca.
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0: 105.1 The River, Niagara's best music, Jimmy T for Mike Allen. That is Olivia Rodrigo. It's called Good For You. Filling in for Mike Allen this week, 5:30 to 9. And the 5:30 part got me thinking about all the people who unfortunately suffer from sleepless nights. Because coming back to do mornings, having to get up very, very early sometimes can cause sleepless nights. When you get up at 4:45 or even earlier, in some cases, you find it very difficult to go to bed early. And some people suffer greatly from sleepless nights, whether it's just mild or whether it's full-on insomnia to the point where you need to take medication. It can be very bad. But the experts say there are five ways that you can help end your sleepless nights. And it just so happens, I have the list in front of me right here. We're going to go down it for you because maybe you're one of the people that are suffering from sleepless nights. Number five. Don't use the bedroom to doom scroll or balance your checkbook. Yeah, they say that you should associate your bedroom with sleep. That way, once you get inside your bedroom, you crawl in your bed, you lay down, your brain starts to automatically shut down. Number four on the list, if you can't fall asleep after 15 minutes or so, experts say get up and do something sort of relaxing. Don't just sit there and become frustrated, because obviously the more frustrated you become, the less likely you are to wind down and find yourself in a peaceful sleep. Number three, avoid any brain-stimulating activity before going to sleep. Of course, that means don't do crossword puzzles. Don't play those app games on your phone. Put your phone down and just try to wind down. Number two on the list, this is where I suffer, I think. Don't eat heavy or spicy meals, which might cause heartburn or discomfort. And on that same line, don't go to bed hungry, or especially, don't go to bed too full. That's what the experts say. And number one on the list could be a difficult one for a lot of people. Limit caffeine. Now, I know some people are a 4 to 5 coffees a day type people. Thankfully, that's not me so much, but I know that limiting your caffeine can be difficult for a lot of people. And if the insomnia is something severe to the point where you have to be on medication, the experts say try to avoid all caffeine intake after 12 p.m. I know it's tough, but give it a try.
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1: River traffic.
2: It remains to be a good run in terms of collisions and closures. All problems have cleared on the QEW Toronto bound past the 420. No issues on the 406 from top to bottom. 58 looking good. And the Burlington Skyway now busy from the upside to the downside, Toronto bound. 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With the latest traffic, I'm Samantha Diaz.
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We can file this one under Back in the Day Breakfast. That's right. 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

0: traffic.
1: It remains to be a good run in terms of collisions and closures. All problems have cleared on the QEW Toronto bound past the 420. No issues on the 406 from top to bottom. 58 looking good. And the Burlington Skyway now busy from the upside to the downside, Toronto bound. 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With the latest traffic, I'm Samantha Diaz.
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3: Good morning, I'm Wendy Gray. Environment Canada has issued an orange alert as an intense and prolonged heat wave is expected to blanket much of southern Ontario, including the Niagara region, starting today. The weather agency says the heat wave will continue through Friday and possibly into the weekend before temperatures drop slightly early next week. Of the 1,700 evacuees from northern Ontario, 1,100 are being housed in Niagara Falls. Former CAO Ken Todd says that's not fair, and the province needs to do more for the people displaced from their homes than just putting them up in hotels. He's talked to many community groups on ways to help evacuees and the homeless.
4: It was unanimous on every board that I went to, which I think they're realizing the model is maybe not sustainable. It's time for a change.
3: It's been suggested a community hub where all services are in one place. The NRPS is looking at an almost 15% budget increase this year. The Police Services Board was told it's mainly due to wage increases, but also other rising expenses like equipment and programs not implemented yet. Board Vice Chair Pat Chiocchio says they've got to go line by line and make cuts. You have until August 7th to help guide community safety and how policing is done in Niagara. The NRPS has an online survey on its police website. Taking a quick look at sports and baseball, the Jays beat the Mets 2-1. The region is under an orange heat warning, a mix of sun and cloud, a slight chance of showers, and the risk of a thunderstorm today. The high 31, the humidex 41. For more details on these and other local stories, check out 105theriver.ca.
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105.1, the River Niagara's best music, Jimmy T for Mike Allen. So Gracie Abrams sat down recently with the New York Post and says, you know, about all the nepotism, I get it. She said, quote, when I see people pointing that out, it's like, I get it. I know, hardcore. The jokes and all those things, I also understand. So I'm like, go crazy. Hey, at least she accepts it. She understands it. It's all good. We love you anyway, Gracie. Here she is right now on 105.1, the River.

0: traffic.
1: It remains a pretty good run in terms of collisions and closures this morning, not dealing with any problems whatsoever. All earlier issues on the QEW through the 420 have cleared completely. The QEW, though, filling in Toronto-bound through Fruitland Road. The Burlington Skyway Toronto-bound on the downside is heavy. If you are Niagara-bound, though, it's clear. The 140 seeing delays to and from 58A, that's strictly due to construction. It is causing a backup. And seeing about a 10-minute delay across the board into and out of the U.S. through the Welland Canal, all of our bridges are available except Glendale, that's raising soon, and Main Street is currently raised. Looking for a little excitement? Raft the Ottawa River with Wilderness Tours. All the excitement you can handle from mild to wild, ages 5 and up, wildernesstours.com. With the latest traffic, I'm Samantha Diaz.
0: He's been to Vegas 11 times and is only one trip away from having a buffet named after his poor financial decisions. Mike Allen, 5:30 to 9 on 105.1 The River.

0: Niagara's best music, 105.1, the River, the Black Eyed Peas. Where is the love? Jimmy T in for Mike Allen this week, 5:30 to 9 a.m., waking you up bright and early. And, of course, don't forget giving you the opportunity to score some very serious, serious cash. We could all use a little bit more, and your chance to win major jackpots is right around the corner. Now, normally Wednesdays we do the Lotto 649 jackpot, where we team up with our good friends over at OLG to set you up with a $100 free play. We're going to move that to Thursday because, of course, tomorrow is Canada Day. No show, so we'll move the contest to Thursday morning. Friday stays the same for the Lotto Max jackpot. And again, both of these jackpots are enormous. The 649 Gold Ball jackpot is sitting at a cool $22 million. The Lotto Max jackpot, $10 million with 10 $1 million max jackpots to be won as well. And you never know, we might propel you into an entirely different tax bracket. So good luck to you. The winning begins Thursday morning. We'll say around 7 a.m. both days, Thursday, Friday, around 7 a.m. Stay by your phone, stay by your radio, and you never know, you might be really, really wealthy. Yeah, you may never have to worry about bills, groceries, gas, or pretty much anything ever again, courtesy of our good friends at OLG and us right here at 105.1 The River. Good luck.
1: No way. 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

Niagara's Best Music 105.1, The River, that's Finger 11. I'm Jimmy T, and for Mike Allen this week. Now, ladies, this one is for you. Okay, according to relationship experts, 40% of Canadian women between the ages of 24 and 44 say that this is one of the first things they do immediately following a breakup. What do you think it is? If you don't know, stick around. I'm going to tell you in 9 minutes right here on 105.1 The River. Ladies, let's see if you fall under this category. Emma.

0: traffic.
1: It's a collision and closure-free drive along the 406 in both directions. Same with 58 and no major delays along the QEW. Some on-and-off ramp slowdowns at Thorldstone Road and Glendale. Keep that in mind. Earlier slowdowns to Ronabound through Fruitland Road have cleared and the Burlington Skyway still busy to Ronabound. 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With the latest traffic, I'm Samantha Diaz.
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2: Good morning, I'm Wendy Gray. It's going to be a hot Canada Day in the Niagara region. Environment Canada has issued an orange alert as an intense and prolonged heat wave is expected to blanket much of southern Ontario. The weather agency says the heat wave will continue through Friday and possibly into the weekend before temperatures drop slightly early next week. A key date for a critical trade agreement will come and go this week on Canada's birthday as our closest neighbor continues to push for concessions. The United States is set to officially inform Canada and Mexico tomorrow of its intentions for the Continental Trade Pact we know as CUSMA. The trade deal will remain in place no matter what the U.S. does this week. The city of Niagara Falls has been told it's done more than its fair share to help evacuees of northern communities escape flooding. Former CAO Ken Todd says the federal and provincial governments need to do more instead of just putting people in hotels. Todd noted of 1,700 evacuees around Ontario, 1,100 are in Niagara Falls. Niagara taxpayers could potentially be forking out almost 15% more in taxes for Niagara Regional Police in 2027. The Police Services Board was told the latest budget increase would be over wage increases, also the rising cost of supplies and technology. Taking a quick look at sports and baseball, the Jays beat the Mets 2-1. The region's under an orange heat warning, a mix of sun and cloud, a slight chance of showers, and the risk of a thunderstorm, the high 31, the humidex 41. For more details on these and other local stories, check out

0: Niagara's Best Music 105.1, The River, from the K-pop Demon Hunters soundtrack. That's Hunter X. It's called Golden. I'm Jimmy T. And for Mike Allen, good morning. Welcome to the show. And yeah, talking about you, ladies, this one is all about you. In fact, 40% of Canadian women between the ages of 24 and 44 said that immediately following a breakup, one of the first things they do is get a new hairstyle. Yeah, get a new hairstyle. What is it about the hair? Why does this happen? Because I know it's true. When I look back and think about it, I have girl friends who I know that after their relationship ended, they got themselves a new hairstyle, whether it was a cut or a color or even just went to a new salon to try anything new. It's always post-breakup. Is that really a thing? Like, why is that? I would love to know.
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0: traffic.
1: A collision and closure free drive to get you through your morning commute this morning. No major issues on the go on the QAW in either direction through Fort Erie, the Falls, St. Catharines, and right over to Grimsby. If you're on the Burlington Skyway, just delays to Runabound on the downside. 406 remains clear. No issues if you're out on the 140, but some construction through 58A, and that's causing delays through the Welland area. If you're out on Thirlstone Road, expect a backup to and from the QAW ramps and across the board at the border into and out of the U.S., about a 10-minute delay. 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I'm Samantha Diaz.
0: If he were in a boy band, it would be called No Direction. 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

Swift. I knew you were trouble. 105.1 The River. I'm Carly Kincaid. 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

0: 1051 The River, Niagara's best music, Positive Living Niagara's second annual Red Ribbon Open is happening July 25th at Willowdell Golf and Country Club, starting at noon. 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

0: Elton John, Dua Lipa, 105.1 The River. I'm Carly Kincaid. 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
1: We love our hockey, but right now it is time to trade in the sticks for the boots. 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

0: at 105.1 The River. We want to know what you think about different topics. So we give you the River News poll at 105theriver.ca. It's completely unofficial. Now, I've been watching these numbers change over the last few days, which is kind of crazy because there were some ties. Now there's one that's in the lead. So the question is, the Liberal government has defeated local MP Tony Baldinelli's bill to keep killers like Paul Bernardo in maximum security prison and not move them to medium security. How do you feel about this? You can say that you agree rehabilitation is needed. You're angry. Paul Bernardo can't be helped. You're not surprised. The Liberals are soft on crime and the justice system is a joke. Period. So those are your options now. Those of you who were angry and not surprised were tied for a while, but now not surprised. Liberals soft on crime has pulled into the lead with 50%. Weigh in at 105theriver.ca.
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My name is Carly Kincaid and we all know how expensive things are getting, right? Especially the fun things. Well, we're going to talk about a word that really describes what we're experiencing. That coming up now. It's Tegan and Sarah. The River.

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1: You've been running around, throwing that dirt all on my name. 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Cause you

0: Dance Joy 105.1 at the River Riptide. I'm Carly Kincaid, and this is a word I think we should all use because we all experience it. We maybe haven't heard of it before, but funflation. Have you heard of it? I mean, it makes sense. 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I mean, those tickets are through the roof. Taylor Swift tickets through the roof. Any concert tickets are expensive. To go to the movies, to go out to eat, all of that. Funflation.
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0: Teddy, I Hope, 105.1 The River. I'm Carly Kincaid. Are you a golfer? Do you want to learn to golf? 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We have all the information. 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

0: Benson Boone, 105.1 The River, every Saturday starting at 2. Rick Dees is counting down the 40 biggest songs of the week. You know, you can text us anytime. We're at 905-374-1051. Heard from Tracy, who is taking off. Well, there's the Canada Day holiday, and then she's taking off Thursday and Friday. She says, just because. I'm a little envious.
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So be listening to Mike and the River Morning Show for your chance to be our next big winner. Now, when you're posing for a picture, what's the first thing you do? It's probably sucking your stomach, right? We all do that, but it might not be such a good idea. We'll talk about why coming up. Now it's magic on the river.

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0: Brianna, Don't Stop the Music, 105.1 at the River. I'm Carly Kincaid, and I am guilty of this. Somebody says, let's take a picture. We all suck in our stomachs, right? Whether or not you have to, it's just something that you do. Well, now physical therapists are saying that it could be causing us harm. It creates a chain reaction throughout our body called ab gripping or hourglass syndrome, and it can cause back, hip, jaw, rib tension, pelvic floor issues. I mean, the list goes on. So they say that we should probably just let it all hang out, but I don't know if I want to.
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this on your calendar, okay? Saturday, July 25th in St. Catharines on James Street between King Street and Church Street. It's the 175th anniversary of Harriet Tubman's arrival in downtown St. Catharines. 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
1: 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We're counting down the 100 biggest Canadian songs of all time. The anthems that shaped our country. The artists who put Canada on the world stage. And the hits every Canadian knows by heart. From The Weeknd to Avril, Bryan Adams to Alessia Cara. It's the music that makes Canada, Canada. Celebrate with us on the 1st of July. 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Where community, culture, and Canada Day come alive. We bring the heat, the hits, and the hydration. Okay, maybe not the hydration. Stay hydrated, though, and thanks for listening to Niagara's best music on 105.1 The River.

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0: Noah Kahn, The Great Divide. The River's Office Party Home Stretch is the perfect way to wind down your workday from 2 till 4 every weekday afternoon. We go commercial and talk free. I'm Carly Kincaid, and this is the kind of day that I am having. So I smashed my finger in the car door. Not all the way. I know this could have been way worse, but just enough to give it a bit of a bang. So my finger is now turning purple. I can bend it. It's not broken, but it doesn't feel very nice. So I know it's going to take a while to heal, and it's my own fault.
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2: Good afternoon, I'm Angus Gillespie. The Niagara region and much of Canada is in the midst of a massive heat wave, with health officials asking to watch out for vulnerable people as heat stroke and dehydration can quickly develop. David Phillips, senior climatologist with Environment and Climate Change Canada, says this heat dome will be sitting over us for some time.
3: It's a big high-pressure area where the air sinks. It squeezes all that air molecules through air molecules. It warms up, it dries out. You got the sun on top of that, so it just relentless heat for day after day.
2: Tomorrow and Thursday are expected to yield the hottest temperatures, possibly reaching the mid-30s, feeling like the low 40s. Despite a recent flood in the basement of the Niagara Falls Post Office on Queen Street, the location is fully operational. There had been concerns Canada Post services would be halted temporarily, but we can confirm the post office is open to the public. Niagara Regional Police say a missing 80-year-old St. Catharines man has been found dead. Stuart Stone went missing on June 22nd. Foul play is not suspected. Of course, tomorrow is Canada Day, when we celebrate our nation's 159th birthday. Lots of activities to do throughout the region, culminating at night with a large fireworks display in Niagara Falls. Be sure to have lots of water and stay hydrated. In sports, the Blue Jays host the Mets at 7 p.m. this evening. Kevin Gausman on the mound for the Jays. Weather, sunny with cloudy periods, a chance of a thunderstorm clearing later on in the day. Hot, humid, and windy. Our high should hit about 32, feeling like 42. Clear tonight, partly cloudy overnight, and a low of 22. Tomorrow, Canada Day, a mixture of sun and cloud, a chance of afternoon rain, maybe a thunderstorm, windy, and a high of 32. For these and other stories, check out 105theriver.ca.
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Ed Sheeran, Aussie Zum. 105.1 at the River. I'm Carly Kincaid. If you've got a not-for-profit event coming up, let us know the details at 105theriver.ca. And our summer cruiser powered by K1 Indoor Go-Karts in St. Catharines could just pop by. I'm Carly Kincaid. It's lunchtime, and there are some things that apparently we should not be barbecuing. I mean, I figured you could throw pretty much anything within reason on the barbecue. No, I was mistaken. We'll talk about some of those coming up. Now it's the Strumbellas. The River.

0: Taylor Swift. From the Toy Story 5 soundtrack, I Knew It, I Knew You. 105.1 The River, my name is Carly Kincaid, and we like to barbecue things. And I kind of figured that you could throw pretty much anything on the barbecue, with the odd exception, like you don't want to put melty cheeses on the barbecue because they'll just melt straight through and, well, then they're gone forever. But there are some things that we all put on the barbecue that apparently we shouldn't, according to a professional chef. They say that shish kebabs we should not barbecue unless. So the reason is, there's meat and there's veggies on the same skewer, but they cook at different rates. So if you're going to cook them separately and then put them together after, that's different. So otherwise, don't do it. Most types of fish you shouldn't barbecue, because especially like salmon tends to do better if you cook it on low heat. And this is one that blows my mind, and I'm just going to disregard this. Apparently, burgers we should not barbecue because the fat drips down, the outside doesn't get caramelized, and we lose all the flavor.
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Shania Twain, 105.1 The River, coming up on Friday, July 24th. 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
4: 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We're counting down the 100 biggest Canadian songs of all time. The anthems that shaped our country. The artists who put Canada on the world stage. And the hits every Canadian knows by heart. From The Weeknd to Avril, Bryan Adams to Alessia Cara. 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

0: Canada Day, and we are counting down the 100 biggest Canadian songs of all time. Starting at 10 in the morning, all Canadian, and it's the songs that really have shaped our lives. Big thank you to our friends at the Town of Pelham for that. So it all starts tomorrow morning at 10. Sabrina Carpenter, next.
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1: This Canada Day, 105.1 The River is giving you the ultimate soundtrack to summer. We're counting down the 100 biggest Canadian songs of all time. The anthems that shaped our country. The artists who put Canada on the world stage. And the hits every Canadian knows by heart. From The Weeknd to Avril, Bryan Adams to Alessia Cara. It's the music that makes Canada, Canada. Celebrate with us on the 1st of July. 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Where community, culture, and Canada Day come alive.
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1: Olivia Rodrigo, 105.1 The River. Thanks for hanging out. It's Taco Tuesday. I'm Carly Kincaid. 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Well, what would make people behave better? Give it some thought, okay? We're going to talk about it coming up. It's

0: One more time, 105.1 The River. Now, what would make people behave better, do you think? Hopefully you behave well all the time, but there are some people who just don't. Well, one tech billionaire says that in the future, no one will have any privacy, and it's a good thing. He says that future generations should assume that there's no such thing as off the record, and that he believes the best privacy strategy is simply living with integrity. I like that. Now, the reason this is being said is because in the future, there will be more cameras and drones and satellites and smartphones and self-driving cars. And really, you could be recorded at any point. And if you're not on your best behavior, someone somewhere will figure it out. So I do agree that the best privacy strategy is simply living with integrity.
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0: 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I'm a class act today, I swear.
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Lady Gaga, Doechii, Runway, 105.1 The River. I'm Carly Kincaid. That's it. That's all for me. I'm out. Thank you for being here. We will do this all over again tomorrow, just a little differently, because starting at 10 o'clock tomorrow morning, we will be counting down the 100 biggest Canadian songs of all time. Hope you join us for that. The River's Office Party Homestretch comes up next. 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

0: traffic.
1: The QEW Niagara bound seeing some congestion too about Fruitland Road before that finally opens up. Toronto bound QEW seeing some slowdowns just after Jordan. We're also dealing with some slowdowns on the QEW Toronto bound just before Grimsby. Along the Welland Canal right now, the Mellonby Avenue Bridge currently unavailable to traffic, and there's no ongoing issues on the way into the United States or on the way into Canada. 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And that's the latest traffic. I'm Dan Tashro. 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
3: Good afternoon, I'm Angus Gillespie. The Niagara region and much of Canada is in the midst of a massive heat wave. David Phillips, senior climatologist with Environment and Climate Change Canada, says this heat dome will be sitting over us for the next few days.
4: It's a big high-pressure area where the air sinks. It squeezes all that air molecules through air molecules. It warms up, it dries out. You got the sun on top of that, so it just relentless heat for day after day.
3: Tomorrow and Thursday are expected to yield the hottest temperatures, possibly reaching the mid-30s. Pelham Town Council is in the process of determining whether solar panels should be added as part of the renovation project taking place at the Pelham Pool. The idea came up after the approval of the installation of solar panels at the Meridian Community Center. About $2 million in federal grant money is covering the pool renovations, with taxpayers covering about $300,000 of the bill. Niagara Falls MPP Wayne Gates is holding a town hall meeting on Monday, July 6th at Club Italia to get the public's input on whether or not Niagara Falls needs a second Ferris wheel, this time in Victoria Park, as outlined by Premier Doug Ford.
5: We received thousands of petitions. We received thousands of comments. It's now your turn to come and send a clear message to Doug Ford, the Minister of Tourism, and the Parks Commission that we do not want a second Ferris wheel, and we don't want anything to go in Queen Victoria Park.
3: Doors open at 6 p.m. The meeting starts at 6:30. In sports, the Blue Jays host the Mets at 7 p.m. Weather and extreme heat warning is in effect from Environment Canada. A clear sky this evening, becoming cloudy overnight at a low of 22. Tomorrow, a mix of sun and cloud for Canada Day, a chance of an afternoon rain, maybe a thunderstorm, windy and a high of 33, feeling like 42. For these and other stories, check out 105theriver.ca.
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0: you.
1: I hope you are having a fantastic afternoon. I hope you're finding ways to stay cool this afternoon as well. 32 with the Humidex into the 40s, and this isn't even the hottest day we're going to have this week. Canada Day tomorrow is expected to be even hotter. It's a Tuesday afternoon, but it kind of feels like a bit of a Friday with Canada Day tomorrow, and most people enjoying the day off tomorrow. It's Brett Nash just after 4 o'clock. We'll spend the next few hours together with music on the way from Jelly Roll. We'll get to Pink and Nate Roos. Also something from Nelly. Shawn Mendes, too. It's Niagara's best music. 105.1 The River.

0: traffic.
1: Expect slowdowns along the QEW Niagara bound to about Fruitland Road. We're also seeing some slowdowns starting to build on the QEW Toronto bound at 50 Road. As for the Welland Canal right now, bridges that are unavailable to traffic include the Carlton Street, Highway 20, and Mellonby Avenue bridges, and there is about a 15-minute delay at the Peace Bridge on the way into the United States. This summer, get outside and commute the fun way. 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And that's the latest traffic. I'm Dan Tashro.
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0: Niagara's best music, 105.1 The River. It's Brett Ness, and we have been hit by the first heat wave of summer. Just in time for Canada Day holiday. We are 32 with the Humidex into the 40s this afternoon. And then it'll stay extremely warm tonight, a low of 24. Chance of showers, risk of thunderstorms. They should clear off by tomorrow morning. And by Wednesday, Canada Day, sunny and hot, 33 will feel like 44. And don't forget, tomorrow, Canada Day, while you're celebrating Canada's 159th birthday, you can also join us for the top 100 biggest Canadian songs of all time as we count them down for you. 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

0: traffic.
1: I am seeing an ongoing crash on the QEW Niagara bound at Fruitland Road, causing some slowdowns. Once you get past about 50 Road, that starts to open up. We're also dealing with some congestion starting to build on the QEW Toronto bound at Casablanca in Grimsby. Along the Welland Canal right now, the Highway 20 and Main Street bridges are both unavailable to traffic, and there's about a 15-minute delay on the way into the United States at the Rainbow Bridge and a 20-minute delay at the Peace Bridge. 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And that's the latest traffic. I'm Dan Tashro.
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0: bigger events taking place, including Canada Day celebrations at Montebello Park in downtown St. Catharines, and also the drone and fireworks show at Rene Park in St. Catharines. Fireman's Park in Niagara Falls is where you'll find the celebrations going on in the Cataract City, and also above the Cataracts, fireworks over the falls tomorrow night. Welland, the big party going on, Merritt Park on King Street, Niagara-on-the-Lake. It's at the Fort George National Historic Site with all kinds of fun things going on for the whole family, including an amazing fireworks display tomorrow evening. Thorold, you'll find the events at Battle of Beaver Dams Park, Pelham, Harold Black Park, Port Colborne at H.A. Knowles Park, Fort Erie, Ferndale Park, and also things going on at the fort in Fort Erie as well, including the fireworks display. Grimsby, Lincoln, West Lincoln all have big events going on tomorrow as well in celebration of Canada Day. But again, a reminder, it's going to be extremely hot tomorrow. So make sure you have hats on and sunglasses and are close to shade and keep yourself well hydrated as well as we celebrate Canada Day. Music on the way from Simple Plan, Ed Sheeran, Calvin Harrison, Rihanna, and some Alessia Cara, too.
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Niagara's best music, 105.1 The River. Brett Ness, tomorrow is Canada Day, and prepare yourself for a very hot day while you're out celebrating the big 159th birthday of our nation. And, yeah, heat wave going on. Lots of things to enjoy, as long as you stay cool. Some of the big

0: traffic.
1: We continue to deal with an ongoing crash on the QEW Niagara bound just after Fruitland Road. We're also seeing heavier than normal volume if you are headed Toronto bound on the QEW at Ontario Street just outside of Grimsby. As for the 406 southbound, no ongoing issues between St. Catharines and Welland, and along the Welland Canal, all bridges are currently available to traffic. I am seeing about a 20-minute delay on the way into the United States at both the Peace Bridge and the Rainbow Bridge. 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And that's the latest traffic. I'm Dan Tashiro.
0: Bringing Niagara's best music to Thorold. We're 105.1 The River. Yeah.

Coming up at 5 o'clock with River News and a check of traffic for you at 5 and music on the way from Calvin Harris and Rihanna, Mariana's Trench, Simple Plan, and Ed Sheeran, too. It's Brett Ness with Niagara's Best Music, 105.1 The River.

0: traffic.
1: We continue to deal with an ongoing crash on the QEW Niagara bound just after Fruitland Road. We're also seeing heavier than normal volume if you are headed Toronto bound on the QEW at Ontario Street just outside of Grimsby. As for the 406 southbound, no ongoing issues between St. Catharines and Welland, and along the Welland Canal, all bridges are currently available to traffic. I am seeing about a 20-minute delay on the way into the United States at both the Peace Bridge and the Rainbow Bridge. 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And that's the latest traffic. I'm Dan Tashiro.
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3: Good afternoon, I'm Angus Gillespie. Prime Minister Mark Carney admits the nation's emissions targets won't be met, and instead he'll focus on a more plausible energy plan.
4: We have the right plan, we're on track, but there's much, much more to do.
3: Carney says in his mind the original plan was not sustainable over the long term. However, he was vague in outlining how the new plan will be better or when it will be implemented. The Niagara region is in the midst of a massive heat wave, with health officials saying to watch out for vulnerable people as heat stroke and dehydration can quickly develop. David Phillips, senior climatologist with Environment and Climate Change Canada, says this heat dome will be sitting over us for the next few days.
5: It's a big high-pressure area where the air sinks. It squeezes all that air molecules through air molecules. It warms up, it dries out. You got the sun on top of that, so it's just relentless heat for day after day.
3: Tomorrow and Thursday are expected to yield the hottest temperatures, possibly reaching the mid-30s, feeling like the mid-40s. The severe heat wave is expected to subside on Friday. Niagara Catholic's CEO Giancarlo Vetroni has appointed Kim Kinney as the board's first chief education officer, effective immediately. Kinney joined Niagara Catholic in September 2020 as a superintendent and previously worked with the Halton Catholic District School Board. Niagara Regional Police say a missing 80-year-old St. Catharines man has been found deceased. Stuart Stone went missing on June 22nd. Foul play is not suspected. In sports, the Blue Jays host the Mets tonight at 7 p.m. Weather, an extreme heat warning is in effect from Environment Canada. A clear sky this evening, becoming cloudy overnight and a low of 22. Tomorrow, a mix of sun and cloud for Canada Day. A chance of afternoon rain, maybe a thunderstorm, windy and a high of 33. For these and other stories, check out 105theriver.ca.
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Just after 5 o'clock, it's Brett Ness. And with the heat Niagara is dealing with this week, maybe you're thinking a trip to the beach to celebrate Canada Day and get in the water, cool off a little bit. Well, I will tell you why you will want to keep your mouth closed if you're headed to the beach. Also, music on the way from Calvin Harris and Rihanna, Mariana's Trench, some Simple Plan to get to as well. And here's Ed Sheeran and Niagara's best music, 105.1 The River.

0: traffic.
1: We are still dealing with that ongoing crash on the QEW Niagara bound at Fruitland Road, blocking the right lane and the right-hand shoulder, causing slowdowns all the way back through to the Burlington Skyway Bridge. You can also expect some delays if you are headed Toronto bound on the QEW at Ontario Street just outside of Grimsby. Along the Welland Canal right now, the Lakeshore Road and Glendale Avenue bridges are both unavailable to traffic, and we are dealing with about a half-hour delay on the way into the United States at the Peace Bridge. 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And that's the latest traffic. I'm Dan Tashro.
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0: 1051, The River. It's Brett Ness, and our first heat wave of the summer has hit just in time for Canada Day tomorrow, and maybe a trip to the beach is something you like when it's hot. You want to get some sun, you want to be on the beach for the heat, then you cool off a little bit in the water. Well, if you're headed in the water, be safe and keep your mouth closed. Don't drink any of the water. A new study conducted right here in Canada, partly at McMaster University just up the road, says that people who accidentally swallow water are more likely to come down with upset stomach due to bacteria linked to seagull poop. That's right. That's how much seagull poop is in the water. We all know those critters poop a lot. So keep your mouth closed in the water. Don't fall asleep on the beach with your head back and your mouth open. You never know what could fall in. And the next time you're thinking about giving a seagull the rest of your sandwich or a French fry, think again, because you're just making more of what causes the bacteria that's in the water at the beach. So something to be aware of, okay? Calvin Harrison, Rihanna, and some Mariana Trench right after this.
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0: traffic.
1: It does look like the earlier crash that we had at the QEW Niagara bound just after Fruitland Road has since been cleared. We are dealing with some heavy volume in the area. We're also dealing with some congestion starting to build if you are headed Toronto bound on the QEW at Victoria Avenue. Along the Welland Canal, the Lakeshore Road Bridge and the Carleton Street Bridge, both currently unavailable to traffic. And if you're on the way into the United States, there's a 15-minute delay at the Rainbow Bridge and a 35-minute delay at the Peace Bridge. If you see anything that we missed, feel free to call or text 1-833-NOW-SLOW. 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And that's the latest traffic. I'm Dan Tashiro.
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River, Brett Ness, and time once again for your afternoon dose of celebrity buzz. And today we're talking about Lizzo and her new album, which truthfully basically flopped. The new album from Lizzo was called The B Word, and it failed to chart on the Billboard 200 when it dropped in June, very early June. It sold less than 3,000 copies, and Lizzo says that hurt. In a new interview, she calls it soul-crushing. She adds, I was really stressed, and I was really sad for a few days because I was just like, wait a minute, this is like some of my best stuff. And I had to come to terms with the fact that not only is the music industry different in the last 3 years, but also my relationship and my connection musically with the world is different, and I think I had to kind of mourn for that. But after a pep talk with SZA, along with some prayer and meditation, Lizzo learned to be proud of the work and not judge myself and my success just based on numbers. She now thinks of the album as a stepping stone in the right direction. Well, maybe calling it the B word was a problem. Maybe artists need to start learning to be a little less overtly vulgar. That might be something that might help things along the way. Not to sound too prudish, but maybe that's the case. So Lizzo's new album officially considered a bomb. And something she'll need to reconsider moving forward. Hanging for Miles Smith and some Olivia Dean right after this.

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1: 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We're counting down the 100 biggest Canadian songs of all time. The anthems that shaped our country. The artists who put Canada on the world stage. And the hits every Canadian knows by heart. From The Weeknd to Avril, Bryan Adams to Alessia Cara. It's the music that makes Canada, Canada. Celebrate with us on the 1st of July. 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Where community, culture, and Canada Day come alive.
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0: traffic.
1: The Niagara bound QEW is seeing some heavy volume because of an ongoing crash just after the Centennial Parkway. Once you get past that, expect slowdowns all the way through to about 50 Road. Also, Toronto bound QEW seeing some congestion starting to build at Victoria Avenue. Along the Welland Canal, all bridges are currently available to traffic, and there's no ongoing issues on the way into the United States or on the way back into Canada. Plans change, no problem with Hertz. 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And that's the latest traffic. I'm Dan Tashro.
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1: Today was just day one of a 5-day extreme heat alert. Tomorrow, Canada Day, even hotter. We're staying quite warm tonight with a low of 24. Chance of showers, risk of thunderstorms. Tonight and into the early part of tomorrow morning before things should clear, it'll be hot and sunny. 33 will feel like 44 for the 1st of July tomorrow. It's Brett Ness. We're coming up on 6 o'clock. We'll check river traffic for you. Music to get to from Lady Gaga, Adele, also something from Imagine Dragons and Miley Cyrus. 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

0: traffic.
1: The Niagara-bound QEW is seeing some heavy volume because of an ongoing crash just after the Centennial Parkway. Once you get past that, expect slowdowns all the way through to about 50 Road. Also, Toronto-bound QEW seeing some congestion starting to build at Victoria Avenue. Along the Welland Canal, all bridges are currently available to traffic, and there's no ongoing issues on the way into the United States or on the way back into Canada. Plans change, no problem with Hertz. 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And that's the latest traffic. I'm Dan Tashro.
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Just after 6 o'clock, Brett Ness joining you on this Canada Day Eve, let's call it. Hot, steamy weather has arrived in time for Canada Day. If you thought today was hot, tomorrow and Thursday even hotter. Music this hour from Imagine Dragons, Lady Gaga. We'll hear from Gwen Stefani and Adele, too. It's Niagara's best music, 105.1 The River.

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1: I miss

0: traffic.
1: The Niagara-bound QEW is seeing some heavy volume because of an ongoing crash just after the Centennial Parkway. Once you get past that, expect slowdowns all the way through to about 50 Road. Also, Toronto-bound QEW seeing some congestion starting to build at Victoria Avenue. Along the Welland Canal, all bridges are currently available to traffic, and there's no ongoing issues on the way into the United States or on the way back into Canada. Plans change, no problem with Hertz. 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And that's the latest traffic. I'm Dan Tashro.
0: Not recorded in a studio somewhere far, far away. He knows Niagara because he actually lives here with us, Brett Ness, on 105.1 The River.

0: Niagara's best music, 105.1 The River. 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Tomorrow being Canada Day, along with being hot, it'll also be a fun day to enjoy a lot of great Canadian music as we have our top 100 biggest Canadian songs of all time countdown going on through the day tomorrow. So hopefully you can join us for some, if not all, of the big countdown. And we'll be listening to some of the greatest Canadian artists and Canadian songs of all time. Tomorrow, Canada Day, the biggest Canadian song, 100 of the biggest Canadian songs of all time, all through the day tomorrow. Imagine Dragons on the way, Lady Gaga, some Gwen Stefani to get to as well. Ugh,
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0: traffic.
1: The Niagara-bound QEW is seeing some heavy volume because of an ongoing crash just after the Centennial Parkway. Once you get past that, expect slowdowns all the way through to about 50 Road. Also, Toronto-bound QEW seeing some congestion starting to build at Victoria Avenue. Along the Welland Canal, all bridges are currently available to traffic, and there's no ongoing issues on the way into the United States or on the way back into Canada. Plans change, no problem with Hertz. 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And that's the latest traffic. I'm Dan Tashro.
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0: way. 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

Niagara's best music, 105.1 The River. It's Brett Ness, and we have an extremely hot stretch of weather with Canada Day tomorrow. Make sure if you're out celebrating Canada Day at one of the many, many events taking place across Niagara through the day tomorrow, make sure you monitor yourself and the other people that you're with, especially the elderly or younger kids. Make sure everyone stays hydrated. You get lots of shade. You rest. You wear appropriate clothing, light clothing, hat, sunglasses, all that. Very, very important to make sure you can truly enjoy the day tomorrow without getting heat stroke, because it's quite possible. So for tonight, low of 24 with showers and the risk of thunderstorms tonight and early tomorrow morning. But by the main part of the day tomorrow on Canada Day, we're looking at mainly sunny and hot. 33 will feel like 44, and that heat will last at least until

0: during the biggest Canadian songs of all time countdown. In the meantime, some Dua Lipa and Imagine Dragons right after this.
1: Whoa there. 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

0: traffic.
1: The Niagara-bound QEW is seeing some heavy volume because of an ongoing crash just after the Centennial Parkway. Once you get past that, expect slowdowns all the way through to about 50 Road. Also, Toronto-bound QEW seeing some congestion starting to build at Victoria Avenue. Along the Welland Canal, all bridges are currently available to traffic, and there's no ongoing issues on the way into the United States or on the way back into Canada. Plans change? 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And that's the latest traffic. I'm Dan Tashro.
0: From Niagara to Fort Erie. 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Thorold, Welland, anywhere. Niagara's best music is right here. 105.1 The River.

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Hang in. The John Tesh Show is next at 7 o'clock. It's Brett Ness. Have yourself a great evening. It's time for me to go. As always, it has been a lot of fun, but I am late for dinner.

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1: Of course, a lot of mothers feel like their child is their heart walking around outside their body. But now, guess what? There is a scientific reason to prove this. New research showing that starting as early as 6 weeks into pregnancy, some fetal cells migrate to a mother's body and could stay there for a lifetime. This is according to Amy Boddy, a professor at UC Santa Barbara who studies microchimerism. That's when a small amount of genetically different cells or DNA is in someone's body. And those fetal cells work like stem cells that specialize in whatever tissue they land in. For example, fetal cells could become a mother's heart cells that help pump blood through her body. And some of the mother's cells transfer to the baby too. In fact, because of fetal microchimerism, researchers have found grandmother cells in the blood of babies. That means this biological process could be a deep generational transfer of DNA. Wow. And even after miscarriage, by the way, fetal cells can remain in the mother. Scientists don't fully understand why fetal microchimerism happens, but we do know that the exchange of cells could lead to autoimmune benefits.
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